0: This water is for rent. Please come. Yes, drinks is it.
1: Thank you. How much?
0: Beside it, 25 lira.
1: Okay.
0: You are welcome, miss.

0: This water is for rent. Please come. Guest rooms is it.
1: Thank you. How much?
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